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has nothing to do with it. There is no division here. The division is all superficial. It's being created in people's minds. And if that is the continuation that happens, that when you have your truth and she has her truth and I have my

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1: Hello, my name is Phil Burton. 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St Ambrose Church Halls, first and third Saturday of every month. 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Thank you very much.
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Oh, yes.

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2: Well, good afternoon and welcome. It's that time of the week again. It's Friday, the 11th of September. I'm Marie Cavanna, and this is Magic Moments.

Wow, how much do you love the Beatles? Yeah, out of 10 for me, yeah, it's about 110. And yeah, we might need a bit of help from the Beatles, because have I got a good show for you? Oh yes, I have. Anyway, first things first, how are you? I hope you're well. I've got some good music for us today to get through. Of course, my name is Marika Vanney. You're listening to Magic Moments on Radio Leyland. You've got me until 3 o'clock. Wow. Yeah, but we have got some good stuff that is coming up. We've got some old stuff. We've got some newer stuff. Got some interesting facts. One of the facts, actually, for today is, yeah, it's a bit bizarre, but I will tell you more on that as the show goes on. So what are you thinking about this weather? I know, aren't we typically British? Let's talk about the weather. I think it's because we've had such a good run with that heat wave when we were complaining, you know, saying, I like it warm, but I don't like it this warm. And then it just suddenly changes and it's raining. I've had to put my windscreen wipers on. They've not been used for ages. But anyway, there you go. Enough of me and weather. Let's get on, shall we? Now, this is a really, really early one. 1927. Now, I know it's, some people might think, why are you playing that? Like, that's like really old. But we don't want to lose it, do we? We don't. Come on. You know, this is the original. This is over 100 years old. So, yeah, let's give it a bit of respect and let's play it on the show. It's a bit of Florida Rhythm with Ross Deluxe Syncopators, whatever that means.

0: Well, I don't know whether you noticed, and I didn't even notice myself. That was two songs that played back to back. So, yeah, of course, it was Florida Rhythm, 1927, which is what I said I was going to be playing. But then it went straight into the Imperial Dance Orchestra, Am I Wasting My Time on You? But it was seamless, that, really, wasn't it? I thought, this song's been on a long time. I thought it was all the same song, but it wasn't, and it was two. So there we go. Yeah, so like I said, you know, I'm always amazed me with you know, some of the old songs, because, you know, they don't sound as old as they are. So talking of old songs, now this one that I'm going to play now, John McCormack, Bless This House, this doesn't sound as old as it should be.
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Well, forgive me, I didn't put my fader up then. Forgive me, what I should have said was that this song, Bless His House, is not as, it sounds very, very old. I got it the wrong way around, saying it is very old, but it sounds very young, but it's not. It's quite young, but it sounds very old. So I didn't want it to spoil our vibe for today. I don't know, I hope you don't mind that I've just clipped it a bit soon, that's all. But that was Bless This House, John McCormack. So let's have a see what we've got from the 1940s for you. Love these ladies, Andrew Sisters. Boogie Woogie Bugle Boy.

That's better. Boogie Woogie Bugle Boy from Company B, and that's our 1940s choice for today. Right, let's get straight into it. I've got a couple of facts for you today. Well, of course, I'm going to give it a mention, but I'm not going to concentrate on it. Of course, we know what today is. 9/11. And, you know, 25 years ago, the most horrible, horrible thing happened at the World Trade Center and the Pentagon when they were attacked by terrorists. We all remember, and we will always remember. We'll always remember what happened on this day 25 years ago. Now, for the show today, I'm not going to concentrate any more than that. We all have our own. We all say our respects in our own way. So this is a quite, just moving on, it's quite an interesting story, this. And it has roused quite a lot of questions within my head. You know what I'm like. I know. And I'm not holding back this time. But I don't even remember this. I don't even remember this happening. And you may do. But it's so bizarre. Let me tell you. 1987, on this day, the 11th of September, 1987, four men were arrested on charges of plotting to steal a dolphin. What is, yeah, I know what you're saying. The dolphin went by the name of Rocky. Rocky the dolphin. And is worth, I don't like this bit actually, because he shouldn't have a worth on his head. My little dog doesn't have a worth, he's priceless. But he was worth £25,000. I didn't know this either. Apparently in Morecambe, there was a place called Marine Land. And it was a bit, when I sort of Googled it and had a look at it, do you remember the film Jaws back in the day? I mean, that changed me swimming in Wigan Baths forever. Once I'd seen that film, that was it. My feet never touched the ground. In fact, I don't think I even got in the pool because I can hear the music. You know, you start swimming along like quite innocently and you can hear the music, can't you? The sharks coming. So Jaws was based in Amity Island. Amity Island was the town where it was situated. Now, when I've Googled Marine Land as it was, because it's all closed down now, and it was all knocked down and what have you, but

when I googled Marineland in Morecambe, guess what it looked like? It did look very suspiciously like Amity Island from Jaws. So I would not have liked that. I would not have liked going to Marineland for all of those reasons. I don't know what you think about it, but yeah, it was. It doesn't do anything for me. But anyway, let's get back to the story. So, yeah, they were arrested. So I'm thinking, what are they going to do with a dolphin? I mean, what would you do? Why would you do that? What are you going to do with a dolphin? Like, you can't take him home and put him in bath. You know, and nobody would have anything as big, you know, to keep it in. Now, that's where my brain went. That's where my thought process was. But it wasn't. It was actually, they wanted to release him back into his natural habitat. So, and they wanted to just release him into the bay. And in their head, he was going to swim off, wave goodbye with his little flipper as he went. Thank you very much. And off he went. But he wouldn't have survived, more than likely, if they'd have done that. But yeah, there was all ready for sorting it. Rocky the dolphin was there and everybody was there. And then they were spotted. Right, so bear in mind, this is four grown men going to pinch a dolphin. And they were spotted with a stretcher, a net, and some tools. I mean, they're not really, like, they might as well have, well, I don't know, they might as well have put a big arrow on their head saying, we're stealing a dolphin. But, I mean, somebody walking through with a stretcher and a net, I mean, who does that? But, you know, for all their good intentions, shall we say, maybe it was, you know, it was good intentions, you know, that they thought, right, we'll release Rocky and let him go and have a nice little life in the sea. Probably would have been eaten alive with, like, Jaws might have been in there, I don't know. But yeah, but Marineland, it didn't really take off. I don't remember it, do you? If you do, please get in contact, because I need to know. LeylandCommunityRadio@gmail.com. 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I'm sure the ones that's got my own personal number, if you can get in contact and get in contact or send me a text message or whatever, let me know. Do you remember Marineland in Morecambe? Do you remember Rocky the Dolphin? Did you go on a visit? Was it good? Was it a lot better than I had in my head with calling it Amity Island? Was it, you know, was it good? Or did you see some of these four men? Or were you one of the four men? It could go on and on, couldn't it? Right, so putting that to one side, as you know, my favourite artists are of all time. Elvis, of course. And also the Beatles, of course. And did you know, on this day, 1962, the Beatles completed the recording of their first single, Love Me Do, and I do.

0: Well, if you sat there thinking, I know this tune, who sang this? Who sang this? I'll put you out your misery, unless you already know. Yeah, it was Shakin' Stevens, This Old House, Rosemary Clooney. So, just in case you was wondering, you are listening to Rock FM Radio Leyland on 104.8 FM. My name's Marie Cavanna, and you've got me until 3 o'clock, taking you through all the best tunes from the 1920s right through to the 1970s. I've got some great Cahorn requests today. Willowbrook, Lost a Call. Willowbrook, get ready. I'll be coming to see you within the next half an hour. First of all, though, whilst I just see if I can get us on the guest list for the 1970s, I know, I'm feeling good again. I'm feeling really good again. I'll get us on the guest list. You have a listen to this.
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was 10cc with the Wall Street Shuffle. I'm really into 10cc at the moment. Like I was saying the other week, I was never, when they were in the heyday, you know, and they was in the charts, they weren't a band that I ever followed or liked. It was always, I always felt it was like the cool kids that used to, you like 10cc. It's all, always the older ones, but I'm sort of rediscovering 10cc and playing 10cc quite a lot. So we'll be playing more of that over the next couple of weeks. Wall Street Shuffle 1974. Right, now I missed out before because I was getting a bit overexcited about that dolphin from Marine World. But I've not told you what day it is today. So today, the 11th of September, Friday. What is it? Well, it's National Make Your Bed Day. I didn't think that would be a thing. Everybody makes the bed, don't they? Don't they? I mean, I get out of it. I just air it a little bit and then I make it straight away. So it's there. It's always done. I just thought everybody else did. But it's Make Your Bed Day. And it's also, and, you know, we'll all know about this. It's also, and we'll all have an opinion on it, National School Photo Day. Let's just hold that thought there for a minute. How many times have your little cherubs come running out of school with a pack of photographs that cost like a squillion quid? And you have to buy them because everybody's buying them in the class. And then you look and jumpers are on back to front. The hair's never been brushed. Oh, my daughter, she used to have really, really long hair and I used to put it either in plaits or, and she'd set off in the morning. And this was when she was in primary school. She'd set off in the morning and she was immaculate. When I was picking her up at 3 o'clock, it's like, what's happened? How many edges have you been dragged through? Because like her hair was all over. So you can imagine when it was National School Photo Day in our house, it was like, wonderful, children, wonderful. Oh, don't you look beautiful? Oh, yeah, I'll do my squillion quids twice, yeah, and buy all the photographs. But everybody else was the same. So if you've got any stories, can you please, so I don't feel really bad, will you please let me know your stories? 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You can also get in contact with us on Facebook. 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So you've got lots to go at there. But please let me know. And on the other side of it, I always knew when it was school photo day for me, even though I used to smarten up my uniform, I couldn't change my hairstyle. There was sometimes, I don't know what my mum must have been thinking. It looked like she put a bowl on my head and cut round when I wanted a Purdy cut. Do you remember that from Purdy from the Avengers? Everybody had that hairstyle and I wanted it. But you look back at a photograph from, you know, when I was young and it was school photo day, it wasn't nice. It didn't look nice, no. So just to put it out there, it's they're my stories of school photo day. I mean, it's not like it is now, is it? You've got apps and all sorts where you can put like filters on and all sorts of things. I think all of my school photos would have been photoshopped. I'm sure of it, absolutely, definitely. Right, let's get on with some more music, shall we? Yes, Rod Stewart. After all we said, you wear it well.

Well, a very good friend of the show, Paula, has just messaged in and just said, yeah, I remember the four todays very, very well. Do not forget the ones where the teeth are missing. And I'd forgot about that. Yeah, I've got loads of them as well. And kids are just, yeah, just smiling, the most beautiful smile. But, yeah, they're at the age when the teeth comes out. But lovely, because they're great to look back on, aren't they? Right, let's move on quickly. I can't believe how quick this 70s segment is going, so I'm just going to get straight on with the music. 1977 brought us Queen, We Will Rock You.

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I was. I was getting a few funny looks, but it doesn't matter because you, to me, are everything. That was a real thing from 1976. So coming up now, in probably the next 10 minutes, if that, get ready for your birthday shout-outs. We've got some special ones. We've got, I mean, Nora is celebrating a very, very special birthday. We're amongst royals, honour, but we are. We're amongst celebrities with Nora. I'll tell you all about Nora in a little bit later on. And we've also got Arnold, who had a very happy birthday yesterday. And I want to do a special shout out to Alison as well. So I want you to stay around for the next 10 minutes. So we've just got a few more 1970s to go. And then Let's join these celebrations. Right, Stevie Wonder, 1972. I was only a little nipper then, but I'll tell you what, it brought up some good tunes, just like this one, Superstition.

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2: Willowbrook, Lostock Hall, can I have a cheer, please? Yes. Thank you. We've got some very special birthdays. Yeah, got quite a few shout-outs to get through, but let's start at the top with Arnold. Now, I don't know how old Arnold was, but it was his birthday yesterday, and I bet you are still celebrating Arnold, aren't you? Yeah, it doesn't say how old you are, so I'm guessing it might be same as last year, 25. Yeah, is it? I bet it is. So I hope you've had a very, very lovely birthday yesterday, Arnold. Now, the brief that I got was that, Arnold, you like the 1950s rock and roll, 1950s and 60s rock and roll. So I thought, what just jumps to mind? And I absolutely love this tune, and I hope you love it as well. It's a bit of Chubby Checker with a twist.

There we are, Chubby Checker, the twist for our Arnold, whose birthday it was yesterday. Now, I do hope you were twisting like I was. I was twisting here in the studio just for you. Won't be able to walk tomorrow, though, by the way. But that doesn't matter. We've had a party, haven't we? And I hope you've enjoyed that, Arnold. And continue to get as much out of your birthday as possible. That's what I say. Now, we've got a very special lady with a very special birthday tomorrow. Yes, tomorrow. Now, I do believe, Nora, you should be getting a card from the King and Queen. That's a big clue, isn't it? Yeah, because you are 100 tomorrow. That is absolutely amazing. Don't you agree with me? That's absolutely amazing. Nora, we are wishing you all the very, very best of wishes. And I hope you enjoy getting your card from the King and Queen, as well as partying with your family, because you've got a big family party that you will be celebrating with tomorrow. So I hope you enjoy it. Now, my little birdie in my little ear has said that, Nora, you're quite a fan of country. That's great. I love how country is doing another, well, people would say it never went away. I don't think it did. But it seems to be having a big revival, doesn't it, at the minute? And sadly, a couple of weeks ago, we did lose the gorgeous Dolly Parton. But I'm thinking, do you know what? It's Nora's 100th birthday. She wants a little bit of country. Let's get the girl anthems and let's have a little bit of Dolly. So here you are, just for you, Nora. A bit of a Dolly Parton fest.

Wow, I didn't want that to finish. That is one of the best girly anthems, I think, 9 to 5. It always gets all the girls on the dance floor, doesn't it? Me included. Yep, I'm always there and I'm doing all the actions, even though I don't know all the lyrics, I do all the actions because I love it. So there you are, Nora. I hope you like that little bit of a Dolly double bill, because I know I certainly did, putting it together for you. So have a lovely and gorgeous birthday tomorrow, Nora, 100. That is amazing. Yeah, that is absolutely amazing. Now, before I move on, I've got a very special mention for Alison just in a second. But before I move on, I just wanted to say that, you know, when you've got special birthdays going on in your care home, or you've got a special event going on, or you may have a summer fair or a Christmas fair, we're getting into autumn now, aren't you? You might have an autumn fair. Write in and let us know. Just get in contact with us and let us know, because we would love to hear from you. You know, we would love to be able to, like we've done today with Arnold and Nora, giving out the birthday wishes. We love that. We love that, but it all depends on you. You have to get in contact with us. So if you've got something coming up, if you've got, like I say, it might be a birthday, it might be a wedding anniversary, it might be a wedding or an engagement. Yeah, that'd be nice. We'd all get our don our hats and turn up at the care home. That'd be great. Or you might have a Christmas fair or an autumn fair or anything fair. Let us know and we will let everybody else know. So we'll have a great big party. So get in contact with us, leylandcommunityradio@gmail.com. I'll read it again just in case you missed it. leylandcommunityradio@gmail.com. Now you can also get in contact with us through Facebook. We've got quite a few pages on there. Oh yes, we have.

make sure that they get to the right place. Right, Alison. Now, Alison has been, or is the wonderful activity lady at Willowbrook in Lostock Hall. And she's going to be leaving Willowbrook. Boo! Yes, boo. But she will be very much missed. I mean, the activity coordinators who we work with very, very closely, they do an amazing job. They do an absolutely amazing job because they make sure that what's going on in the care home is all for the benefit of the residents. So, you know, there's... we've been in, myself, as you know, myself and my singing partner, Lindsay, we form a duo called Pink Vintage, and we go into lots of care homes around the area, and we work very, very closely with the activity coordinators who do an absolute amazing job. We've had some right umdingera parties. We certainly have. And it's all been, you know, because the activity coordinators are right on top of the game. Absolutely love it. So, Alison, very, very sad to hear that you're moving on from Willowbrook, but you will be massively missed. And from all the residents at Willowbrook, from all us here at Radio Leyland, we want to wish you all the very, very best. And you know what? You couldn't do it any better than with a bit of Bon Jovi. Oh, yes. Just for you, Alison. It's My Life.

there we are, Alison, just for you, a bit of Bon Jovi, It's My Life. So we, on behalf of Radio Leyland and all your friends there at Willowbrook, we want to wish you all of the very, very best. Right, are we ready? 11th of September 1959 brought a very interesting list of songs, the top 10. Yes, from the 11th of September 1959. I didn't think they were doing a top 10 at that time, but they were. So let's get it started. Number 10, Frankie Vaughan, Green Door.

is a story about a battle of New Orleans, which was fit between the Yankees, of course, and then the English people, in which the British came off rather ignominiously. Means they never done no good, no how. All right, shut up. Right. Well, in 1814 we took a little trip along with Colonel Patnam down the mighty Mississippi. We took a little bacon and we took a little beans and we fought the blooming British in the town in New Orleans.

0: tickled.
1: Good top 10, this one of 1959. There we had Lonnie Donegan. It's the unmistakable sound of Lonnie Donegan. You know it's Lonnie, don't you? The Battle of New Orleans. In the middle there we had Conway Twitty, Mona Lisa. And then, of course, The Green Door, Frankie Vaughan. So, the next little few that I'm going to play, I love all of these as well. It's starting with Johnny Mathis, a bit of Connie Francis in the middle, followed by a bit of Ross Conway, or you are spoiled.

a nice little instrumental, a bit of roulette from Russ Conway. How quickly we have got to our top three. Can you believe that? We've flown through them. So at number three, on the 11th of September 1959, what was number three? Well, I shall tell you. We've had this, though. It was Jerry Keller, Here Comes Summer. We've had it now, though. It's raining.

0: summertime at last.
1: Summertime at last. We've had it. So we did have a good one, didn't we? Right, now this next artist, this is our number two of our top 10 of the 11th of September 1959. Now, I'm actually shocked. I'm not shocked that it's in, because I know he was very, very popular in 1959. But I'm surprised he's not number one. Do you know who I'm talking about? Of course, I'm talking about our Cliff Richard, and here he is, our number two sound from the 11th of September 1959, Cliff Richard, Living Doll.

we go. Our number two tune of the 11th of September, 1959. Now, I'm looking at number one. What do you think? What do you think was number one on the 11th of September, 1959? Can you remember? Was it your birthday? And can you remember? Yes, I know exactly what was number one on the 11th of September, 1959. I'll bet this one, because this is another good track, but I bet they did have a bit of... they could have had a bit of argy-bargy on the hands with Cliff Richard, Living Doll number two, and this gentleman with Only 16. Yeah, do you remember now? Who is it? Yeah, Craig Douglas. Craig Douglas with Only 16 was the number one tune of the 11th of September, 1959.

Absolutely love that lady that goes by the name of Lulu. Give me some loving. I do like her tracks. They're always upbeat. She's a little pocket rocket. Right now, it's usually this time in the show. Yes, we know. Can you believe? Actually, we've only got 15 minutes left of the show. And we've played some great music. We have. We've remembered some great things and we've celebrated some very special birthdays. But now we're going to change it. We're going to change it up a little bit. At this time of the show, as you know, because you do listen every week, I know, it's now where we encourage each other to release their inner reggae. Like I say, every single week. I was talking to a friend about this the other day, about, you know, I said, you know this thing that I have that release your inner reggae? He's like, yeah, yeah. I said, it is a right thing, isn't it, that you do? Oh, yeah. Like, how many people do you know when there's some reggae on, it either uplifts your soul and makes you move? You can't help but move. And I've gone on like this for ages, and then I'm thinking, maybe it's just me. Maybe everybody's thinking every week, why do you go on about that? Because I've no association, I've no engagement with reggae. But now I've asked a few friends, and they're like, yeah, it does. It lifts your soul. It makes you feel good. So here we are. Here's our next couple of minutes of feel-good tunes. So I want you to release that inner reggae. I want you to dance like nobody's watching. I want you to sing like nobody's listening. I've been doing this all show. I'm getting some really funny looks, so don't leave me hanging on my own. Yeah, and just let it all go and enjoy. Love it. We love a bit of reggae. And here we are, reggae for it now.

0: Wow, fabulous, Bob Marley and the Wailers. Is This Love? And that's just concluded our little bit of reggae for this week. So I hope you've embraced it. I hope you've been singing like nobody's listening. I hope you've been dancing like nobody's watching, because I have. And I hope you've enjoyed that little bit. And sadly, we've come to the end of the show. That is snuck right up. That's proper been sneaky, that, the end of the show. I was like, it was miles away, and now it's there. It's right there. So just a few things to say before we go. This is it for Magic Moments for Friday, for today. But we'll be back again on Monday and Tuesday and Wednesday and Thursday and Friday. We'll be here again next week. So what I want to say to you is have a good week. Have a good weekend. Stay safe. Love one another. I know you will. Be kind to one another. I know you will. But most of all, I want you to love each other. And I know you will. And we'll do all this again next week. And I'm looking forward to it already. So have a good one. Be kind to one another. And we'll do it all again next week. See you then. Bye.
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1: I know you moved on to someone new. 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

0: The Burning Degrees, You Send Me. Wonderful song, wonderful, absolutely marvellous. I'm going to play that and play that. My name's Colin Horniman. Welcome to Jazz Funk Friday. And Howard Whiteside's with me.
1: Oh, yes, I am.
0: Yes, he's here. We'll hear from Howard a little bit later. In the meantime, here's a new single from the Bamboos. It's from their 12th studio album, led by Lance Ferguson, with lead vocals from Kylie Aldist. This is Rockets and Flowers.

the wonderful voice of Kylie Aldist and Rockets and Flowers with the Bamboos. Next, it's the Make It Disco team featuring Cilla, Be My Only One.

0: Wow, that is a fantastic mix of Sex Machine by the Lego Edits team. Absolutely brilliant. That was the record that started it all off for me when I was 13. What a tune. Howard's up next, and he's got some surprises for me today.
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an artist there called Bobby Modis, and a song called Keep On from 1985. The song was written by Kashif, and it was also produced and arranged by Kashif.

Dee Roberts and the Half Truths. The Joy. What an amazing record that is. 2010, a band from Nashville, classed as a house band, and off their debut album, which was Soul in the Digital World.

0: Billy Preston there, and the song called If You Let Me Love You from 1984. An absolute virtuoso on the piano, and he also worked with the Beatles back in the day.
1: Many thanks to Howard for a cracking set. That's four songs I've never heard before, so I am in ecstasy. There we go, I hope you are too. We'll continue with another one from the Lego Edits team. It's the Free Radicals. 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

Intercity running out of time. That is, well, it's carrying the torch of Freeze, Light of the World, Incognito and the Warriors. So you'd hardly be surprised to find that the lead singer there is Daniel Mornick, Bluey's lad. Here's Mother's Favourite Child with a Stevie Wonder Superstition remix.

0: Mother's Favourite Child and their version of Superstition. Jazz time next, and we've got a tribute to Dizzy.
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is beautiful. 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The 45 Trio and Nebulosa, which was released a few months ago on Jazz Room Records, I believe. Yes, Jazz Room Records it is. And to Brownswood Records, or Brownswood Recordings now. This is Jazztronic and Samurai, the Afro-Latin remix.

Oh, I like this groove. I'm gonna rock tonight.

Miller Jackson and the Natasha Diggs remix of What Went Wrong Last Night, and that's part two. Part one's even longer. Here's Leon Ware, What's Your Name?

0: Patrice Russian, Never Gonna Give You Up, the Joey Negro regrooved remix. Superb. I think we'll have some Crusaders next. Fairy Tales.
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a nice remix of Freeze's Southern Freeze. That's available on a 2-CD set you can get from Cherry Red Records, I think it is. And yeah, I do like that. Here's Al Hudson. Let's spread some love, shall we?

0: As Al Hudson fades into the distance and I gently weep because I've got to go home again. Well, goodbye.
1: Goodbye.
0: From us both. And we'll be back next week with more wonderful music. Well, I think it's wonderful. I hope you do too.

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1: Hello and welcome to Sebastian's Friday Rock Show. And we're going to explore some independent rock, metal and alternative music from the Free Music Archive. And there's an interesting story behind tonight's selection. 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So tonight we're putting the spotlight firmly on independent musicians who've chosen to make their music available with extremely generous usage rights. We're starting with something powerful. Electronic textures, heavy guitars, and a distinctly cinematic atmosphere. This is Zane Little with Achilles.

That was Achilles by Zane Little. A pretty good way to open the show, I think. And now we're moving into some more progressive territory. The next artist is Art Flower. It comes from the album Dream World, and the track is Ad Astra.

And we're going to change direction now. Sometimes the best thing about a rock program is not knowing exactly what's coming next. So here's The Wanderer with Thunder.

That was The Wanderer with Thunder. Short, powerful, and straight to the point. And now we have Koi Discovery, and this track is called Broken Waiting.

And that was Cold Discovery with Broken Waiting. And now we're going to get considerably heavier. And this is Soundtrack for Life with Brutal Time.

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1: That was Brutal Time by Soundtrack for Life. Definitely not music for the faint-hearted, but don't worry, we're not slowing down yet. And this is Art Flower with Creamy Snowflakes.

That was Creamy Snowflakes by Our Flower, and now something completely different. This is Oggy. There's no elaborate title, it's simply called Untitled.

That was Co-Discovery with 20 Cosmos. Summer between progressive rock, experimental music, and atmospheric instrumental music. And now we're heading into another storm. This is The Wanderer with The Storm.

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1: That was Art Flower with Prophet. And now we're going to give ourselves a little more time. The next track is one of the longest pieces in tonight's programme, so sit back and enjoy it. And it's Wax Lyricist with Hippocratic Oath.

That was Wax Lyricist with Hippocratic Oath. 8 minutes or so of musical mayhem, and now we're back to Koi Discovery. And this is a track by them called Horrible Thing.

And that was Koi Discovery with Horrible Thing, and we're getting towards the end of tonight's programme now, but there are still two tracks to come. And we're back to The Wanderer with The Wind.

That was The Wind by The Wanderer. And now we've reached our final track. It's been quite a journey tonight. 14 tracks from independent artists, covering a pretty wide range of rock, metal, alternative and experimental sounds. And we're going to finish with Koi Discovery and The Tree of Life.

0: And that brings us to the end of tonight's free rock special here on Sebastian's Friday Rock Show. I'm Sebastian. Thank you very much for listening. I'll be back with another edition of Sebastian's Friday Rock Show.
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2: I'm Mark Wolverson. Welcome to the Classic and Progressive Rock Show for this week. Thank you very much to Keith and Ruth and to Sebastian for their wonderful contributions to this evening's music. But now, let's start with some heart.

That's ELO, the Electric Light Orchestra featuring Jeff Lynne, with some great tunes from them. Hope you enjoyed that. Now, over the weekend, I had the pleasure of seeing some videos of a performance of Yes that they did in 2016 at the Manchester Apollo. And it brought back many, many wonderful memories of their older as well as their newer songs. So I thought I'd share with you some Yes music today, both old and new, just as I watched on those videos. The first one is going to be from the Yes album, and I'll share that with you now. That is I've Seen All Good People.

That was, yes, Owner of a Lonely Heart. That's from 90125. And before that, we had Roundabout, Seen All Good People. Lots of great stuff from an amazing group, who were inducted into the Rock and Roll Hall of Fame in 2017. And, yeah, it's hard to believe. I was looking up a biography of John Anderson yesterday. He's 76 years old and still recording and performing. If he would be performing right now if it weren't for the pandemic. You know, some of these guys, they just go on and on and on, and the music they produce is incredible, and we should enjoy it while we can, because we will never see music like that again. Well, here's another group from the British Isles who have made a big impact on pop as well as hard rock music. This is Def Leppard, and first song I'm playing for you by them is Animal.

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Welcome to the second hour of the Classic and Progressive Rock Show here on Radio Leyland. That was Def Leppard finishing off a set of four of them, and that was Hysteria. And now we're going to move to a very well-known, very popular American group who sadly lost their drummer last year, Eddie Van Halen. And of course, the group is Van Halen, and they had two very well popular lead singers, David Lee Roth and this fellow, Sammy Hagar. So we're going to start a number of tunes by them. The first one here is Why Can't This Be Love?

That's Van Halen with Fire in the Hole, bringing to end four songs from them. While we're exploring the great classic rock hits of the United States of America, you can't go without recognizing that this group made a huge impact in their day. This is Lynyrd Skynyrd with Sweet Home Alabama.

Welsh indie rockers Manic Street Preachers there with It's Not War, Just the End of Love, combining great rock and roll music with the orchestral harmonious background there. A very unique band, and one which I've enjoyed listening to over the years. Now, another band which I've enjoyed very much for their excellent music all around, with the guitar, the bass, and especially the drums, is, of course, Rush. And this is one from them. This is Working Man.

That's Rush with New World Man, and before that we had Working Man. Reflections on humanity here from a very great Canadian band. Well, thank you for joining me. We're just about come to the end of our 2 hours of classic and progressive rock. We're here every week. I'm here every week from 8 p.m. till 10 p.m. on Fridays and 10 till midnight on... 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Do stay tuned. 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